0: 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Das Radio für die Region Braunschweig.
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2: 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Let's do this, gangster.

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0: Frühstückswelle. Mit entspannter Musik, Information und Unterhaltung gut in den Tag. Das Morgenmagazin jeden Sonntag von 9 bis 12 Uhr.
1: I like to do a song of great social and political import. It goes like this. Oh Lord, won't you buy me a Mercedes Benz? My friends all drive Porsches, I must make amends. Worked hard all my lifetime, no help from my friends. So oh Lord, won't you buy me a Mercedes Benz? Oh Lord, won't you buy me a color TV? Dialing for dollars is trying to find me. I wait for delivery each day until

changing, I can grow or we can adjust. 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

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Pink and orange skies, feeling super childish. No Donald Glover. Missed call from my mother.

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Joe Pay 2617. And I can't roll through because I don't know you. It's a London thing. I ain't gonna do my route with the brother. Oi. Like when I roll through, big zoo burning when I roll through, lot of heads turning when I roll through, see a lot of men nervous when I roll through, they can't roll through.